Northeast Thailand. These mountain ranges were once a sea and hold an abundance of rock salt. It's no surprise that the region uses this salty treasure in its local wisdom of fermentation. The young chefs of today are dusting off these renowned techniques and putting their own spin on traditional recipes.

With a dry, drought-prone climate that restricts access to food several months a year, fermentation almost becomes a survival instinct.

0: Chef Black makes his own version of the classic meat dish, nem. Traditionally, it's a soured pork sausage found in markets across Thailand. But he uses a different protein.
1: For this farm, they have three kinds of the native one. The first one is the gai pradut hang dam that we do like fermented the chicken tendon.
0: The pradut hang dam is a native breed of chicken, popular with farmers for its good growth and chewy, flavorful meat.

With a dry, drought-prone climate that restricts access to food several months a year, fermentation almost becomes a survival instinct.

0: Chef Black makes his own version of the classic meat dish, nem. Traditionally, it's a soured pork sausage found in markets across Thailand. But he uses a different protein.
1: For this farm, they have three kinds of the native one. The first one is the gai pradut hang dam that we do like fermented the chicken tendon.
0: The pradut hang dam is a native breed of chicken, popular with farmers for its good growth and chewy, flavorful meat.

Once one of China's poorest provinces, Guizhou is being transformed. New roads, rail links, and digital connectivity are creating fresh opportunities for local communities. On the next Asia First, we explore whether greater connectivity is bringing lasting change in the first of our two-part series on China's rural revitalization drive.

0: I want to explain something to you. You want to hear something very cool, very interesting?
1: Yes.
0: You know how normally you write for about 30 minutes, right?
1: So long!
0: So long, right? What if Mama says that today, if you can write super neat,

0: This is Asia Tonight.
1: Good evening, I'm Paul Singh. Tonight's top stories. At least five people dead after a ferry caught fire at the sea of Indonesia's Madura Island. Rescuers are searching for 41 others reported missing. Extreme heat in South Korea sends temperatures in its epicenter Yangsan City to a record high. A new chief minister takes office in Malaysia's Negeri Sembilan state. Veteran UMNO politician Ismail Lassim is sworn in after the Barisan Nasional and Parikantan Nasional Pact won the state elections.

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0: This week on Singapore Hour. 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
9: 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New roads, rail links and digital connectivity are creating fresh opportunities for local communities. On the next Asia First, we explore whether greater connectivity is bringing lasting change in the first of our two-part series on China's rural revitalization drive.

0: This is Singapore Tonight.
1: Good evening, I'm Paul Singh. Tonight's top stories. More beverages with a 10 cent deposit mark are headed your way as supermarkets gear up ahead of the deadline. A free financial literacy course by a local charity seeks to help migrant domestic workers arriving in Singapore better manage their money. Plus, the man behind the National Day Parade's iconic images. CNA kicks off a new series that spotlights everyday Singaporeans making an impact.

0: 2 days later, the translucent chicken has turned creamy white. 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

pizza was Tengoy's comfort food when he worked as a handyman in New York. 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A Pinoy twist to the classic pepperoni.